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I was on 39 for Lennox. 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Yeah. 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